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Yeah. 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Like this.

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से mesmerizing track that was in the voice of Raat Fateh Ali Khan. 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I'm getting requests and I'm going to try and bring those to you in the order I received them. 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
1: 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All right? So, the question is, agar jo gaane ke bol hain, sabse zyada chamak rahi hai, chamak rahi is party mein, you know, we're talking about getting that extension so that you can get ready, to bahut 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Make sure you know it is dine in only at Chandigarh Bites. And I also want to add, make sure that you have not won this giveaway on any other show at Funisia in the last 1 month. Yani ki, you can be a winner only once a month here. So let keep that in mind and give me a call 972-235-5555.

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But again, hatash mat hoiye, because we do this every single weekend. My regular shows are, show timing is Sunday 8 p.m. to 10 p.m. and we always have a Bollywood quiz and we always have a giveaway because of our amazing, amazing grand sponsor. And this time the grand sponsor was Fun Pizza Kitchen, who have launched a brand new Mexican inspired pizza lineup. And they aren't just pizzas, right? So for more details, go to funpizzakitchen.com. And you'll have some amazing time there, ladies and gentlemen. All right, next gana, mujhe Kareena ne recommend kiya hai, aur specifically bola hai Kareena ne, please make sure you call out my name. And Kareena, I've called out your name twice. So next song that is called Akhiyan by Rahat Fateh Ali Khan is recommended by Kareena. So I hope you enjoy as much as I will. Ladies and gentlemen, keep him coming. 972-235-5555. If you've liked our show, make sure you follow us off air as well at Prem Joshi Podcast, PREMJOSHI Podcast.

All right, ladies and gentlemen, एक last song Sonia ने मुझे recommend किया है, and I want to make sure that I play that song before we go for a short commercial break. Gana hai, of course, the iconic O Sanam by Lucky Ali.

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I hope you're having a beautiful Saturday morning with your friends, family, and loved ones. This is Prem Joshi. Usually, I do my show every Sunday, 8 to 10, on, of course, on the airwaves of Fun Asia. 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Apne to Choctaw Casino and Resort ka naam suna hi hoga. This Raksha Bandhan, Fun Asia Radio and Choctaw Casino and Resort Duran want to hear the most unforgettable memory with your brother or sister. So if you're fortunate to have a brother or if you're fortunate to have a sister, this Raksha Bandhan is going to be super special because if you send us 1 minute voice note on WhatsApp number, main aapko WhatsApp ka number bhi bata dunga, do teen bar bol dunga taki aap register kar sake. 1 minute voice note on WhatsApp, that is 214-837-7147. WhatsApp number is 214-837-7147. 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Can you imagine the whole weekend? It's going to be so much fun. The only thing you guys got to do is send a 1 minute voice note on WhatsApp for 214-837-7147. 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

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All right, we have another birthday shout out to Archana Singh. This is from your son. I hope you're having a beautiful birthday. From all the families of Funasias, we wish you a very, very happy birthday. Here's your favorite song. I was actually shocked ye wala kaun sa gana hai, par yaar mujhe yaad aa gaya, ye Houseful 5 ka gana hai, Lal Pari. Here we go.

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right, welcome back, ladies and gentlemen. I hope you're enjoying all the songs. Last do teen gaane before we call it the end of our show. 972-235-5555. From 10 to 12, it was an amazing time that we have spent together. Thank you so much. I hope you also join us during our regular show timings, that is Sundays 8 p.m. to 10 p.m. on the airwaves of Fun Asia. 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

Thank you so much, ladies and gentlemen, for spending the Saturday morning with me, wherever you guys are going to do your weekly grocery shopping or heading towards a lunch, heading towards a get-together, whatever you guys are doing, you're listening to the airwaves of Funasia. Thank you so much. USA, hamara usual show hota hai every Sunday from 8 p.m. to 10 p.m. and it's called Sunday Pop Station with Prem Joshi. I hope we meet there as well. Thank you so much, everybody.

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But if you are on hold, do not disconnect. We will be going into a commercial break, but when we come back, Boli Pyar Ki will continue.

Phone lines are open for your request for regional songs. 972-235-5555. The whole time right now is 2 minutes.

0: A lovely Marathi song indeed. It's time for us to move on to our last caller for the day. Fun Asia Radio par aap on air hai. The final request for this segment. Aapka naam?
1: Saurabh.
0: Ji, boliye Saurabh, kaun si language ka gana request karenge?
1: Gujarati.
0: I have already played two Gujarati songs. I'm so sorry. Any other language?
1: Okay. No, I
0: okay, thank you. 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Boliye kaun si language?
2: Hi, Amreen. 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
0: No Urdu song. 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
0: Nahin, Gujarati bhi ho chuka hai. 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So I'm going to take the next caller. Fanisha Radio, jaldi se bataiye kaun si language? 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
22: 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So glad you could join us. This part of our show is brought to you by Passion Health Primary Care, जहां आप सिर्फ पेशेंट ही नहीं बल्कि एक फैमिली की तरह ट्रीट किए जाते हैं. They make sure that they give you at least 30 minutes to make sure that they understand whatever it is that is going on with you. Now, whether it's an annual physical, anxiety care, fibro scan, alcohol-related liver concerns, vitamin B12, deficiency testing, ya koi bhi aur masla jo aapko darpesh hai, you can head to Passion Health. Schedule your appointment today by calling 214-666-6259. All right, it's 6 minutes past 5, and it's time for the Khan special to continue. पिछले हफ्ते हमने शुरुआत की थी आमिर खान की फिल्मी गीतों की, एंड एज यू ऑल नो ही स्टार्टेड हिज करियर बैक इन 1973 यादों की बारात में. ही वॉज अ लिटल बेबी बॉय, एंड यू नो ही वॉज पार्ट ऑफ दैट सॉन्ग यादों की बारात, विच वॉज द टाइटल ट्रैक. और हमने काफ़ी सारी अलग अलग फिल्मों के गाने आपको सुनवाए, और अब हम पहुँच चुके हैं to 1998. 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Because we're really hoping ki thodi si, bas thodi si barish ho jaye, because it is way too hot.

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